0: This was written by my favorite performer.
1: 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All of ours? You like him the best?
2: Oh, and there's a donation basket for everyone to buy Lead Belly's guitar.
0: Oh, yeah. 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
0: Yeah. I even asked David Geffen personally if he'd buy it for me. He wouldn't do it.
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When I walk on by, girls be looking like Debbie Fly. I pick to the beat, walking down the street and my new the freak, yeah. This is how I roll, animal print pants out control. It's Red Bull with the

for Dusty Loco, Crazy Dusty. He is a blood wearing the blood color, red. Dusty is a gangbanger, which is what they

Is that what devils do? Took you so long, where only fools come. I shook the angel in you. Now I'm rising from the ground, rising up to you.